Pour lever pour déclarer ça, ça. Pavle Punta. I want to hear you sing that song. Oh, yeah. Now I'm going to tell you what I'm saying.

In the beginning was the Word, and the Word was with God, and the Word was God. He was in the beginning with God. All things were made through him, and without him, nothing was made that was made.

blessing well. We're gonna say that. Oh, Mapshishel. I need some interceders to begin to walk around. Please care. Because there's some people in here that needs prayer. Yeah.

So we started a praise and we're going to end with a praise. Give God your worship right here. The song is done. The song is over. The song is done.